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2: 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I am the owner and director of Ice Skating Academy. 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I was a former competitor when I was young in the Philippines and started skating when I was 9 years old. And now I am a coach. And my youngest student is 2 years old and my oldest student is 52 years old. 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And if you have any questions, please contact me on my socials.

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0: pagluto ng itlog. At ikatlo, control the heat. Huwag basta-basta magluto. Control the heat. So, the jury's out on this one. The consensus on what temperature to use was pretty mixed. At sinasabi dito, yung iba nasa low heat, yung iba nasa high heat, medium, yung iba naman ay nasa very slowly, low heat, very slowly. And then, in-stress din po dito, controlling the temperature and timing is the key, getting a perfect fried egg every time. The pan with heated butter. So, depende, no? Depende po yan. Ang ikaapat na pala, aim for room temperature eggs. To get the most even cooking, they recommend using room temperature eggs. If you use a cold egg, you chance an even cooking time between the whites and yolks. So kaya pala pagka ang itlog ay nanggaling sa ano to, pag nanggaling sa refrigerator, medyo malamig pala yon. 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At use a non-stick pan. 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So, non-stick pan ang kanilang prefer dito, mga kapatid. 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At ang ika-anim ay season while cooking. Most of the chefs also recommend that seasoning the egg with salt and pepper while it cook is always a good idea. O, dapat yan, habang niluluto, ay lagyan ng asin. 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Pang-anim yung season while cooking. Ang pang-pito natin ay baste or steam the egg. Ang sabi nila, this basic their eggs with butter, constantly spooning some over top while cooking. So parang merong ano, di ba? 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So yan po ang sinasabi nila, na steam the egg konti, tatakpan. 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Alright, so mga kapatid, it's already 12 o'clock. Sumesenyo sa akin. 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

thrives on hate. 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

0: 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But the people involved in it, give them a chance to speak and let them say their side, so that we can reevaluate and come to our conclusions. 如果唔系嘅时候，变咗好似自只系我哋讲晒。咁人哋有冇機會可以去 defend 啊，或者去 explain 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
0: 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I just want to see. 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You know， now nationally， right， federally。咁我就覺得，原來如果要真正坐咗 on all sides， just to give justice on every side， we need to listen to every side。 I have no conclusion to make， but as to say that if it's not， 咁咪直覺對我嚟講，你變咗好似 you know we are reading the minds of First Nations people， that they are going to take advantage of us or put this。
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0: 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Thank you.
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